0: Log into the world of electronic music with Computer Love.
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0: and DJ Ladybug.

I wanna hang, but the gang won't get along. 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I leapt like a frog, midi pad that I ribbon on. Sit alone in the car.

0: 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A damn!
1: Say the West is a story we made up to a race. 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From the Northwest Passage to the Great Divide, where everybody's looking.

0: Take off, smoking on that Bernie Madoff. 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Maybe on the brink of something big, and I skate off. You can never forget me as of right now. 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Fear falling never really pushed me to fly. Watch a man with his screws loose, swoosh on by through the sky. Vanilla Tom Cruise, L. Ron Hubbard, take cover. Alien ship crash landed in the desert through the prism like a spectrum when the color changed. Eyes melted on my shoulders when the summer came. But you can't even explain to you 100 ways. Lone wolf in the end of days, what a face.
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